0: we the best. Boy. Give me the light. Yeah. And we turn it up every time.
1: Every day.
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1: Watch it.
0: Ha!
2: Kiba, how are you, man? So.
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0: 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Please just rewind. Take it to the max. Tous vos hits préférés.
1: C'est la playlist.
0: Énergie. 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
2: N-R-J. 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Because everybody here is so sick. Say my name.

0: joint went last year.
1: Let me do right now.
0: Girl, as long as you're happy, yeah, man.
1: Yeah, cause I only a wife, you still a get bun. My prefer know about it. These niggas ain't shit still. As long as me love me good.
2: Are you finished?
1: Oh,
2: mommy?
1: Yes.

0: That's your boy inside the VIP. Baby really want to see DP tonight.
1: Le Max Morning sur Énergie Antilles.

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Remember when cops are razz talking out my ass. 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

0: 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Love you vibe, yeah. We the best. Give me the light, yeah. And we turn it up every time. 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
2: 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Kiba, how you bad, sir?